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3: Yo.
2: Open up, man.
3: What do you want, man?
2: My girl just caught me.
3: You made her catch you?
2: I don't know how I let this happen.
3: With who?
2: The girl next door, you know? I don't know what to do.
3: So it wasn't you.
2: All right.

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1: Todo el fin de semana.
0: Todos los éxitos.
2: From the thing them call a broken heart, this blessed love will never part. You don't know it from the start. Me tell them, say I'm dirty, yeah. A Sean Paul and Sasha, come.

0: than just touch me, till I can get my satisfaction.
1: Push me, and then just touch me, till I can get my satisfaction.